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0: Here we go with some intelligence for a sunny day. Let's call it that. First, you can get sunburned even if you're under an umbrella at a restaurant, pool, or beach, because even the most opaque umbrellas only block 3/4 of the sun's UV rays. However, the sand, concrete, and water still do reflect UV rays. So if you're shopping for a beach umbrella, dermatologist Dr. Rachel Nazarian recommends getting one that has an ultraviolet protection factor, or UPF, rating. And even if you're shaded all day, reapply your sunscreen every 2 hours, because in studies, people without sunscreen were more likely to get burned under an umbrella than people wearing sunscreen. And then, why does your nose always burn first? Dr. Nazarian says it's because our noses are generally oilier than the rest of our skin, so sunscreen wears off faster. They also stick out further, getting more sun exposure. That simple. And then, which is worse, using a tanning bed or sunbathing? Dr. Nazarian says both are damaging, but a tanning bed can give off 15 times more UV rays than sunshine. Plus, according to the World Health Organization, just one session in a tanning bed increases the odds of melanoma by a full 20%. Just one session. So we got to skip the tanning bed.

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0: For my health and wellness files, you know, GLP-1 medications like Ozempic and Wegovy are helping millions of people lose weight. But now a new study finds those people may be less likely to exercise. What's going on? Well, researchers from St. John's Hospital in Illinois analyzed Fitbit data from nearly 800 adults with obesity who were taking GLP-1 medications. And after starting the drugs, their average number of daily steps dropped by a full 11%. And the time they spent doing physical activity also dropped by 21%. And men on the medications were more likely to stop exercising than women. Why would people move less on these drugs? The researchers think it could be fatigue from the drugs, but they also speculate that because the weight is coming off without exercise, some people think they don't need it. Of course, just the opposite is true. In fact, when we lose weight through dieting or medication, we tend to lose lean muscle mass. And regular physical activity, especially strength training, helps maintain muscle while improving balance, mobility, and overall fitness. So if you're on a weight loss plan, make sure you keep exercising. You'll not only lose more weight more quickly, you're going to stay strong enough to enjoy the life that comes with it.
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0: Here we go with a power tip on the John Tesh Radio Show. If you are in need of an honest answer from somebody, how should you ask your question? In person, on a Zoom call, or by text message? 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It turns out people are more likely to be truthful in text messages because if they share bad news or harsh criticism, they don't have to see the other person's reaction. It's easier than telling the truth in person and having to deal with a negative outcome face to face.
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0: Is it possible that there's any way to get used to the summer heat? Experts say yes, take a hot bath. Which sounds counterintuitive, but stay with me here because new research from Hull University in England shows we can quickly acclimate to hot weather by soaking in a hot bath, hot tub, or sauna for at least half an hour a day. And by repeating that multiple days in a row, it's a relatively simple way to adapt to a hot summer. The study found that athletes, couch potatoes, and senior citizens who spent 30 minutes in hot water for six consecutive days, they felt cooler and more energetic during hot weather. And by acclimating to hot weather this way, we reduce the strain on our heart. Wow. Soaking in hot water is almost indistinguishable from exercise as far as our bodies are concerned. It raises our core temperature, heart rate, and sweating. If you'd like to give it a try, you got to start slowly, like spending 10 minutes in a hot tub and working your way up to 30 minutes. You can tell you're acclimated when the same hot water you could barely stand 2 days ago starts to feel bearable. And once you're acclimated, you should find a hot summer day much easier to take.
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6: I've been doing testosterone replacement with Dr. Bob for about a year and a half now, and I honestly don't think I can make it through a summer as hot as it's been without it. 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I'm speeding up.
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0: All right, so if you're like me and you've ever typed please or thank you when talking to ChatGPT or Claude, you're not alone. A study from Cornell found that AI chatbots tend to give better answers when asked for information respectfully. But here's what makes an even bigger difference in the answers you're going to get. Being rude. If you're rude to AI, that can, quote, significantly affect its performance. And the study found that strong emotions can actually influence the answers you get. In the study, when users became angry, irritated, argumentative, or overly emotional, the AI systems became less accurate. In some cases, the chatbot tried too hard to agree with users rather than sticking to the facts just to make them happy and calm them down. It's because AI is designed to keep conversations going and provide responses people find helpful. The downside is that it can prioritize pleasing people over accuracy. I've had this done to me. Experts say the best approach is surprisingly simple. Treat AI like a business tool. Be clear, direct, and specific about what you want. And despite how human chatbots seem, remember, they don't have feelings. They only sound human because they've been trained on billions of human conversations.

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0: For my health and wellness files, if you live with arthritis, lupus, fibromyalgia, or another pain condition, doctors say what you eat can make a very big difference. Rheumatologists say certain foods can help lower inflammation, which is often the root cause of chronic pain, by the way. It's why many specialists now recommend a Mediterranean-style eating plan built around whole foods, healthy fats, and plenty of plants. And here are some anti-inflammatory foods Dr. Amanda Moyer suggests. She is a rheumatologist at the University of Oklahoma. First, she says, get plenty of extra virgin olive oil. Wow. It contains a natural compound with anti-inflammatory properties that works in a way similar to ibuprofen. Olive oil. There's even research showing it has a positive effect on inflammatory arthritis and lupus. And then fiber-rich foods like beans and fruits and vegetables, they can help calm inflammation and reduce joint inflammation specifically. And then make sure you get some fermented foods. We're always talking about this. So foods like yogurt and kimchi and sauerkraut, they end up helping support your gut microbiome. And that's key because we now know that up to 80% of the immune system lives in or around your gut. And fermented foods can lower inflammation markers. Experts stress that food should supplement your medical treatment, not replace it. The goal is to build an overall eating pattern that helps your body work better each and every day.
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1: 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The researchers say it's a sign that the dog was very jealous or even hurt because his buddy was getting better treatment.
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0: All right, my friends, when it comes to emails and text messages, have you yet set clear digital boundaries for yourself? If not, you could be setting yourself up for serious stress and burnout. Now, this is according to organizational psychologist Adam Grant. We love his stuff. He says, those are the consequences of our always-on culture where we feel compelled to respond to every email or text as soon as possible, no matter when they come in. But here's why that will backfire. First, a Cornell study found that most of us have an urgency bias where we think messages are more time-sensitive than they really are. And in our rush to respond, we add unnecessary stress to our life that raises our risk for burnout. Grant goes on to say another issue is that rushed responses tend to be weaker and less effective than those we take time to think about and reflect on. Amen to this. Plus, when we place priority on the speed of our replies, we crush our ability to focus. This is why Grant says it's essential to put limits on how often we check messages each day and let others know what those limits are, so they know when to expect a reply. Because as Grant puts it, don't miss this, the true test of a relationship isn't the speed of your replies, it's the quality of attention you give.
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14: What are the chances you are listening to this while drinking a nice hot cup of coffee? If so, don't let me stop you. For years, we've been reporting on the health benefits of coffee, and that's not going to stop today. A new study, this one out of Harvard School of Public Health, found that coffee and tea could help lower your risk of developing dementia. People who enjoyed 1 to 3 caffeinated cups a day saw the biggest impact. In addition to the caffeine, coffee contains hundreds of bioactive compounds that can influence inflammation, glucose metabolism, vascular function, and oxidative stress. It's also possible coffee drinkers might be doing other things that keep them healthy. Eating a more balanced diet, getting plenty of exercise, sleep, not smoking, or drinking too much alcohol. And finally, staying socially active. I'm Dr. Sanjay Gupta, helping you live a better life.
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2: You know, we hear a lot about kids spending too much time on their phones, but parents, it turns out, may be just as guilty, especially at the dinner table. So now a study in the journal Pediatrics has found that over 75% of parents used some type of electronic device during their most recent family meal. Kids did too, but parents were apparently worse. And the biggest culprit wasn't a TV in the background, it was individual smartphone use, of course. Experts say this matters because family meals aren't just about nutrition. They're one of the few opportunities families have each day to check in, to talk, to feel connected. In fact, studies have linked regular family meals to healthier eating habits, lower rates of risky behavior in teens, and higher emotional well-being. We've had these tips for you, this data for you often. Researchers say benefits come from actually paying attention to each other. And when everybody is focused on their own screen, that shared experience disappears, even if the whole family is technically together. And even if you were all watching the same thing, it would be better than each person looking at their own phone. But the good news is, you don't need picture-perfect family dinners every night. Even one phone-free meal a week for 20 minutes, the experts say, can have a true psychological payoff.

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0: So here's a wellness tool that's completely free. It takes only 30 seconds. Stop and smell something. Not a passing sniff. Make it an intentional deep inhale for about half a minute. Pamela Dalton is a cognitive psychologist at the Monell Chemical Senses Center. She says our sense of smell has a more direct impact on our emotions than any of the other senses. It's because it goes straight to our brain's limbic system. That's the brain's emotional center where memories live. It's the only one of our senses that does that. And it's why a scent doesn't just trigger a feeling. It pulls up an entire emotional picture instantly. So when you smell the aroma of bacon and eggs, you're transported back to your family kitchen on a Sunday morning. Or when you smell your grandmother's perfume, you can almost feel her presence, right? Plus, when you inhale something pleasant, you naturally breathe more deeply. And that activates the parasympathetic nervous system, which slows your heart rate, quiets your mind, and then lifts your mood. But 30 seconds is the key threshold. A quick sniff as you rush past a rose bush is a completely different physiological event than stopping, leaning in, and actually breathing.
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11: Now seems as good a time as any to remind you, you don't always have to take healthy habits to the extreme. Not only are you unlikely to stick with something that's difficult, even if you can keep it up, it's probably going to be to the detriment of something else. And chances are that something else is more important. So if you're on a quest to improve your health, I promise the basics are going to take you much further. I'm talking about diet, try and be as plant-based as possible, exercise, meaning multiple rounds of cardio and strength training, and sleep. For most people, 7 to 9 hours a night. I like to think of these things as sort of a three-legged stool, right? If you're not doing any one of them, it's really hard to keep balanced with the others. 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I'm Dr. Sanjay Gupta, helping you live a better life.

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0: All right, my friends, from our Health and Wellness Files, if you want to reduce your chances of developing Alzheimer's and cut your risk of joint pain and chronic fatigue in half, hello, make your go-to protein poultry. This is according to Boston's Beth Israel Hospital. They say chicken, turkey, and squab are packed with zinc and selenium and other good-for-you nutrients, and that increases the production of immune-boosting enzymes that destroy germs, help heal cuts and bruises faster, and reduce inflammation, and can boost your energy by a full 42%. Turns out you'll need 6 servings a week, the size of a deck of playing cards. And if you're a vegetarian, you can get the same health benefits from a cup of beans or peas every day.

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0: Relationship experts are now telling us if you want to improve your relationships, all of them, you need to stop having the same old fight. Marriage therapist Bill O'Hanlon says repetitive arguments are often the result of habits. You've formed a pattern of communication. And in this case, practice doesn't make perfect. It makes permanent. In other words, when you do the same things over and over, they become etched in your brain. The fix, you got to change things up. And here's how to do it. O'Hanlon says you can literally disrupt your fight patterns with what he calls the do one thing different approach. For example, you can criticize each other's bad habits, but only while you're folding laundry. Or you can fight about your in-laws as long as you're both lying on the floor. Or you can question each other's choices, but only if you're whispering. O'Hanlon says the effect can be huge. He says since your brain is startled by the new associations, it disrupts the flow of your, quote, normal argument, and you're more likely to see how toxic and ridiculous your arguments are. And at the very least, you'll discover you have the power to change your repetitive fights. Good luck.
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0: Here we go with the latest brain intelligence, and it turns out we can actually help protect our brain simply by wiggling our pinky fingers for a few minutes a day. Listen to this. Dr. Shaheen Lockin is a neurologist, and she says our hands take up a surprisingly large amount of the brain's motor and sensory cortex. In other words, activities that require dexterity and coordination activate multiple brain networks at once. And there's an exercise going viral that's called pinky time, where you isolate the movement of your pinkies for a few minutes a day. That can boost brain health and potentially help ward off Alzheimer's. It's because practicing your fine motor skills helps strengthen neuroplasticity, which is the brain's ability to adapt and build new connections. But Dr. Lockin says what's even better is incorporating finger-intensive hobbies in daily life. So instead of just exercising your pinkies, you can get a bigger payoff by playing the piano or guitar, creating art, doing Tai Chi, working with your hands, maybe knitting, sewing. All of these activities help stimulate your neural pathways. So whether it's pinky exercises, playing piano, or knitting, move your fingers often in varied and challenging ways, and you will strengthen your brain.

moves the two to the three to the four. When it's last call and they kick us out the door. It's getting kind of late, but the ladies want some more. Oh my, good Lord. Tell them drink some.

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0: You've heard us say before that sitting is now regarded as the new smoking. That's how bad it is for us to sit all day. And even a morning workout isn't enough to undo the damage, by the way. So what will? It's actually easier than I thought. There's a new book called Body Electric. It has research from Keith Diaz, a physiologist at Columbia. In a study of over 23,000 people, he found that 5 minutes of movement every 30 minutes made a major difference. For the study, don't miss this, people walked around the house, paced during phone calls, swung their arms, or stretched. And participants reported less fatigue, better focus, improved mood, and less brain fog. It's because sitting for long periods of time, it slows down your circulation, prevents deep breathing, and makes it harder to recognize cues from your body signaling stress, tension, or exhaustion. Diaz says the body was designed for constant movement, not hours of stillness in front of screens. The good news is these mini movement breaks don't have to be complicated. Walking the dog, cleaning the kitchen, stretching, or pacing during phone calls, which I always do. They all count. All we need, 5 minutes every half hour of sitting.
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0: So maybe your kid doesn't want to be on the school soccer team or the track team. What about the varsity pickleball team? Yeah, pickleball has become a school sport where kids can earn a letter. It's starting with a school district in Maryland that's offering pickleball as a varsity sport at all county high schools. The director of Montgomery County Public Schools says it's a good sport for kids of all ages and demographics and leads to lifelong health and well-being. What's next? Probably scholarships.

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0: Don't you know every day we hear about more layoffs in the news, but there's one industry that cannot hire workers fast enough. It's elevator repair. Otis is one of the world's biggest elevator companies. You've seen their name on many elevators. And they say demand for elevator mechanics is booming. Here's why people are paying attention. Elevator mechanics are now among the highest paid skilled trades. According to new labor data, the average salary is around $110,000 a year, with top earners making around $160,000. The job includes installing, maintaining, and repairing elevators and escalators. It's not a job where AI or automation can replace workers anytime soon because it's highly regulated and requires hands-on skill, as you might imagine. The CEO of Otis calls it a, quote, craft trade, and says a lot of mechanics stay in the business for life, often following their parents and grandparents into the trade. A typical mechanic starts with a paid apprenticeship and works during the day and attends elevator service school at night. Some companies will even help pay for college tuition while employees work. The field will grow 5% through 2034, which is above the national average, by the way. So while a lot of people worry about AI replacing jobs, elevator mechanics are in high demand.
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0: Check this out. 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Experts say when we're stuck in high pressure, serious mode, the brain often shifts into fear mode, and that shuts down cognitive functions. But when we're playful, we're more open, more curious, and more willing to experiment.
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0: Here's another piece from our health and wellness files. It looks like McDonald's is now being credited with having a migraine meal that can stop migraines. It's blowing up on TikTok and Reddit, and the migraine meal is people say you should order a large Coke and large fries from Mickey D's and eat it right when a migraine starts. And believe it or not, neurologists also say it could actually work. There's signs to support it. So listen, Dr. Matthew Robbins of Weill Cornell Medicine says the caffeine in the Coke will help relieve migraine pain. It's even an active ingredient in Excedrin. It works by shrinking blood vessels, which can lift some of the pressure that causes that throbbing head pain. Plus the sugar from the Coke and the salt in the fries can help replenish electrolytes and stabilize blood sugar, which can dip during a migraine. And potatoes, even French fries, have magnesium, which scientists say blocks signals in the brain that lead to migraines with an aura. Neurologist Dr. Jessica Lowe also says a lot of migraine sufferers experience food cravings right before the pain strikes. So this combination might be hitting on something deeper.

0: 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I need these beautiful things that I've got.
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0: So a lot of people, and by a lot of people, I mean millions of people, are using fitness trackers to count steps. But the experts, the heart experts, are saying do not ignore your heart rate data because it can tell you a lot about your health. So follow me here. According to Dr. Michael Snyder, a genetics professor at Stanford School of Medicine, for example, he says it can be a sign that you're getting sick. Infections from the flu or norovirus or Lyme disease can trigger an elevated heart rate up to 9 days before the symptoms appear. In most cases, the elevated heart rate will be extreme. A higher heart rate can also reveal an iron deficiency, since iron is essential for carrying oxygen to our organs. One of the ways the heart compensates is to beat a whole lot faster. And you may see this on your watch. A consistently lower heart rate is a sign that your exercise routine is working. Because as we get more fit, our heart becomes more efficient, and people who get just 20 minutes of moderate exercise a day generally do experience lower resting heart rates within weeks. Also, take note if there's a significant difference in your on-vacation heart rate and your at-work heart rate, because there is a correlation between how long you live and a lower heart rate. And being in a stressful environment for a prolonged time can have health consequences, just so you know.
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0: All right, my friends, if you find yourself with knee pain, we want you to try this. Massage your quadriceps. Your quads, of course, are your thigh muscles right above your knee. A study in the International Journal of Therapeutic Massage found that massaging the quads not only improved people's ability to walk, it made going upstairs easier on the knees. And the results last. How does this work? Massaging your thighs in the early afternoon can help you sleep with less knee pain. Just use long, smooth strokes on the front and sides of your thighs where they join the knee for 5 minutes. So those quads don't tie up, basically stiffen up your knee.

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0: So data scientists are now telling us when some people lose weight, it can take a while for their brain to catch up. Now, it's a phenomenon that's being called ghost fat, where people who've lost a significant amount of weight still feel like they're living in a larger body. The researchers say it's similar to the way some amputees experience phantom limb syndrome. The body has changed, but the brain is still hanging on to the body they used to have. Now, this disconnect can show up in surprising ways. Some people automatically reach for larger clothing sizes, avoid mirrors or photos, or turn sideways thinking they need to squeeze through tight spaces. This is real. Others feel like the person they see in the mirror does not match how they feel inside. So the experts say this phenomenon may be especially common after rapid weight loss, like on the GLP-1 medication or with bariatric surgery. In one study, nearly two-thirds of women who had lost a significant amount of weight still saw themselves as obese more than a year later. There's good news, and it's this. Doctors say this usually does improve over time. It's just a reminder that losing weight isn't just a physical transformation. Many times, the biggest adjustment happens in our mind.
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2: 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We've got you on a Peterson. Thanks for keeping us going, everybody.

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1: She says that she's never afraid.

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1: Oh, it's beautiful. But wait a minute, isn't this...
0: Yeah, yes it is.
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14: A sunny start to the day before showers and thunderstorms return in the afternoon. Highs still in the 90s and triple digits. Heat advisory still in effect from 11 a.m. through 7 p.m. The good news is smoke clears by the time we head into this evening. With your KKTV 11 Alert weather, I'm meteorologist Nick Lalonde.

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4: Have you ever tried to take a screen away from your kid, only to be met with a full-blown meltdown? Well, as a father of three, believe me, I have been there. But here's the thing. It's mostly not their fault. These devices are literally designed to make us crave them. Science journalist Dr. Michaeline Dukleff wrote about this in her new book, Dopamine Kids. She argues that dopamine isn't actually the pleasure chemical we think it is, but instead the chemical of, quote, wanting and desire. So what does that mean? Taking screens away is rarely going to work. Your kid is just going to crave them more. What does work, she says, is in fact replacing the screen with something just as fun. Instead of telling your kids no more videos after dinner, teach them to ride a bike, do some baking, bust out game night, and start small, one screen-free night a week. I'm Dr. Sanjay Gupta, helping you live a better life.
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1: It's the TJ Show, and look at that. It's Monday, August 10th, 2026. Hello, J-Bo.
3: Good day, sir.
1: Hello, Kenny.
4: Hello, hello.
1: Hello, Heather.
5: What up?
1: All right, well, we got a phone call to start the day here. Hi, who's this?
6: I'm TJ. It's Michael from Southern Oregon.
1: Hey, Michael.
3: What's up, Michael?
1: What can we do for you today?
6: Well, since your show has just begun, do you have any previews for me?
1: Of what's to come?
6: Yeah, sure.
7: We don't do spoilers here.
3: Yeah, okay? You have to listen like the rest of them, man. What do you think? This is a buffet? You can just sample us, huh? You can't just sample us?
1: All right. So you want to know what's on the way?
6: Sure. Like a movie trailer.
1: Okay, but sometimes this stuff comes together last minute, in the moment. You never know what's going to happen. But quickly, what are we doing on the show today, J-Bo?
3: We're going to definitely pick on Kenny.
7: Oh, for
3: that'll
7: sure.
3: For sure.
1: Likely happen organically.
3: There'll be some, like, positive mix in there as well.
7: And then I'll bring it down with some negative.
3: Correct.
7: You know,
1: right.
7: Yes. Balance it out.
3: TJ's going to be paranoid mostly about either AI or something else.
1: Okay, that, I can bet on that.
3: Yeah, and then I'm going to continue to be witty. So, yeah, that's pretty much what it is.
7: Yeah, J-Bo will just pretend to, you know, be perfect.
1: Does that satisfy your preview?
6: Yep. Pretty much.
1: Okay, there you go.
3: Thanks for sampling us.
1: Yeah.
4: The show's over.
1: Is that enough to keep your radio on today?
6: I'm sure it is.
1: Okay, well, good, good. Michael, always great hearing from you. What a great way to start the week.
6: Yep, it sure is.
1: All right.
6: Thanks, guys.
4: Thanks, Michael.
3: Bye, Michael. Take care.
1: Michael, I know you like to get loud sometimes. Scream, happy Monday.
6: Happy Monday, everybody.
1: Have a great day out there. Be safe.
6: I will. You too.
1: I think we could do a little bit more of an extended tease of what's to come. It's Michael asking. It's the least we can do. In a few moments, actually, I'm going to tell you why I did something very out of character. I was at the airport, and I had to raise my voice at one of the workers there at the airport.
3: Hope it wasn't TSA.
1: Oh, it was me saying, I don't care if I don't get on this flight. So I'll explain what I did. Done this before, but I was shocked at what I saw.
3: I'm surprised you weren't handcuffed.
1: Yeah, you know what? It was ridiculous. And the way, I'm going to get to it in a few moments. I need more time to get into this. Also, we've got your voicemails. It's always fun to come in on a Monday and we see the voicemail is totally loaded. You are always welcome to join in. You'll either catch us in the studio or you'll get our voicemail, 877-RADIO-TJ. We just hope to get you on the show soon. Are you guys ready to do this?
3: Yes, sir.
1: Here we go. 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
9: May still be slow from that earlier crash over at Highway 24 westbound at Cascade and Chipeta Park Road. Other than that, we're moving around and we're seeing some pockets of easing, but very heavy volume. Typical afternoon stuff, nothing out of the ordinary there. I'm Coyote, that's traffic.
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23: A sunny start to the day before showers and thunderstorms return in the afternoon. Highs still in the 90s and triple digits. Heat advisory still in effect from 11 a.m. through 7 p.m. The good news is smoke clears by the time we head into this evening. With your KKTV 11 Alert weather, I'm meteorologist Nick Lalonde.
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0: 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Thank you for waking up at the TJ Show. 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This is the TJ Show, and I'm happy to be back. I was doing a little traveling, some work stuff, and I was at the airport, and I did something that was so out of character for me. I've never done this before. I had to raise my voice and yell a little bit.
1: And
0: yeah, you don't want to do that in an airport, but
1: handcuffs.
0: I couldn't believe what I was seeing. So there was a woman who had to be almost 90 years old, and she fell down in the area where you're waiting to get on the flight. And it was so sad.
1: No.
0: And I couldn't believe. So a guy immediately goes over. He's on the airport staff, and he starts trying to help her get up. She's literally putting her hands up, saying, "Help me, help me." She's humiliated. She's on the ground. She needs help. She wants to get back in her wheelchair. And so a big, strong airport worker comes over, starts trying to lift her. And it's an operation because you don't want to, like, twist her foot, and she can't hold her weight up. One of the colleagues of this guy starts yelling at him, "Leave her there.
1: Absolutely
0: not.
1: Leave
0: her there." Right. I know. I just had this visceral gut reaction saying, "What do you mean? Leave her there. Leave her there." And she screamed, "It's a liability. Leave her there. Wait for the paramedics to show up." And I stand up. I go, "No way. Help her. Pick her up. Do what you're doing." And then other people around me start going, "No, I'd leave her there." Like, what?
1: That is ridiculous.
0: I thought I was in the Twilight Zone. And so this guy is just taking his time. He's totally ignoring his coworkers because he knows it's the right thing to do. And he's so delicately helping her back into the wheelchair. And then he does put her in the wheelchair. And she just says, "Thank you so much. Thank you so much. Aww, thank you."
1: Man.
0: The paramedics show up. And I'm looking around and I'm standing up and I'm going, I can't believe that there are people who were backing up with these. It was so humiliating and so sad. The guy didn't look for any accolades. He went back to his job. He started typing in his computer. And I went there and I started waiting in line. I just wanted to encourage him and say, dude. And so finally he helped some people get back on their flight, whatever. I go up to him and I go, "Bro, you did the right thing." And he said, "Thank you so much." And that was the end of it.
1: Yeah.
0: And I thought, I can't believe that people are arguing whether or not you should help an old lady because people are so terrified that they're going to get in trouble.
1: Right.
0: That they won't put anything at risk to help a woman who's desperately needing help. And I'm like, this is where we're at.
1: That's somebody's grandmother.
0: Yes.
1: Somebody's mom. Like, how do you, and I understand the coworker saying, "Oh, that's a liability." Okay. But sometimes there's so many rules in place.
0: Yes.
1: That just because it's a rule doesn't mean that it's right.
0: Right.
1: You know, just because it's a law doesn't mean that it's right.
0: Right. And all the people who were defending the "don't touch her," this and that, like she's a thing, right?
1: Right.
0: And it's because they're afraid of what's going to happen to them. And it's like, sometimes you just got to risk it.
1: Yeah.
0: Sometimes you just got to put yourself out there. I was ready to go help her. I didn't know how I was going to do it. I was going to call for someone else to come over.
1: Yeah.
0: But thankfully, I didn't have to. This dude was a hero and didn't look for anything. No medal, nothing. He just went right back to
1: work.
0: And
1: when he saw her, he probably saw his mom. He probably was hoping that if, God forbid, that was happening to his mom, that somebody would stand up and step up to help his mom.
0: Yes. I was thinking about my grandfather, who just recently passed. At the very end there, he could barely stand up on his own.
1: Right.
0: And it's like, this guy, he was able to do everything. And then all of a sudden, one day he couldn't. He needs help.
1: Mm-hmm.
0: So I'm so grateful. Baltimore Airport, man, this guy was a hero. This is the TJ Show. 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

It's the TJ Show. There's a Little League team that's winning big, and some are saying it's because of what they're not doing, and it has to do with a phone. All right, we'll get to this a few moments away. It's coming up in the news on the TJ Show.

0: 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This is the TJ Show, our news. It sounds different around here. Kenny reads through every story he can find, and then he brings us the most interesting ones. Kenny, what's happening on the planet today?
1: It's Little League World Series season. I've been seeing Little League softball games on ESPN for the past week or so. The Little League baseball games have just started, and I want to take you to the town of Port Washington, New York, on Long Island. They are having the best season in their 63-year history, and they think it might have something to do with their secret strategy. The coaches have instituted a self-imposed cell phone ban on game days. So they collect all the players' phones, they put them in a bucket 5 hours before the opening pitch, and they have to keep them in the bucket until the end of the game. And it seems that may be playing into their winning streak.
0: How about that?
2: Yeah, getting them focused before the game. Yeah, but what were they doing the last, like, 60 years before, whatever, when phones weren't a thing?
0: Well, actually,
2: they weren't good either, so
0: that's
2: how,
0: true.
2: Like...
1: Good point, Heather.
2: So,
0: but hold on.
2: I don't know if this actually matters.
0: Here's my theory on that. So, because so many people have defaulted to being on their phones right. So much.
2: When they're bored. Like, when I'm bored, I just pick up my phone just because I'm bored. So, yeah.
0: Yeah.
2: I look at my phone all the time, even when it's not around. Like, I'm like, yeah.
0: No, but hear me out. So, if you decide in this day and age to part from your phone in the way these guys did, I think you are at an advantage. Like, could we apply this to life?
1: That gives you the competitive edge over your competitors who are stuck on their phone.
0: Right. Gotcha. If we're not allowing ourselves to get that distracted all the time or so consumed, whatever you want to call it, does that give us an edge?
2: It really is the phones, guys. It really is.
3: I do think the phones.
0: Yes.
3: Terrible.
1: Well, the parents and players are reporting that the ban reduces overstimulation and mental distractions, giving players clarity and encouraging them to bond face-to-face through room hangouts, board games, and wiffle ball when they're not actually on the field. The players were reluctant at first, but it now seems the players are thinking this is their good luck charm. So I don't know if they are totally for what's removing the distractions, or now they think it's a superstition. It's unclear.
3: Maybe they'll implement that in their lives, like in other things.
0: That's what
3: too.
0: I'm saying.
3: Just put the phones down.
2: Yeah,
3: you know
2: that'd be good.
0: What else you have, Kenny?
1: Spider-Man Brand New Day continues to absolutely tear it up at the box office. Just 10 days after its release, it has now made $1.67 billion.
0: Wow. Yeah, I had to cut a deal with my kids. They said, if you finish folding all the laundry, I'm in for all the new Spider-Man movies. And guess what? They folded every last piece of clothing.
2: Oh, you better get on it.
0: I was like, wow, I wasn't expecting that. But I'm looking forward to it because I do love Spider-Man and I got some catching up to do.
1: Yeah.
2: You'll enjoy it.
1: Odyssey also continues to do very well in its fourth weekend. It has officially crossed the $1 billion mark, $1.1 billion to be precise, making it Christopher Nolan's highest grossing film ever, even beating out Dark Knight, Dark Knight Amazing. Rises, and Oppenheimer, which just missed out on that $1 billion mark in its original run.
0: Kenny, thank you for keeping us somewhat informed.
1: That's what's happening.
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7: 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Highway 94 busier too at Mark Scheffel as well as over at Austin Bluffs at Academy. I'm Sean Martinez. It's traffic.
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0: 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This is the TJ Show. I think I saw the greatest thing at the airport. I just told you a little earlier about one of the worst things I've seen at the airport.
1: Right.
0: Well, let me swing to the other side here. So I'm running around and I'm trying to get to my flight. And I see there's a woman buying something at one of those little kiosks, a snack or a sandwich to go. What she doesn't realize is that her dog, because, you know, people need to bring their dogs everywhere. You can't leave your dog at home. Can't leave it with a friend.
1: Why would you want to? If I could, I would.
0: They love their dogs. Listen, I love my dogs too, but I love leaving them. But anyway, she's got the dog on her side. The dog starts helping itself to the buffet of snacks, wrapped granola bars, candy bars. He does it quietly, which leads me to believe he knows he's not supposed to do it.
1: Of course he does.
0: And he pulls it out with his two front teeth and then starts opening, and the woman realizes it. She goes, "Give me that back." She starts wrestling it away from the dog. The dog is clinging on as tight as possible.
1: Hilarious.
0: And so
1: that is so funny.
0: It's like out of a cartoon. She finally gets it out of the dog's mouth. It's full of slobber. Oh. She puts it on the counter and goes, "I'll take this one too."
2: Yeah, you have to. At that point, you have to put it back.
1: For sure.
2: Yeah.
0: It was crazy. I was like, wow, she has no control over that
1: hilarious.
0: Wolf.
1: Yeah.
0: So good for the dog, though. I mean, I like the sneaky factor. Mm-hmm. It's very cute.
1: Dog's
0: adorable.
1: Do you think she ate it or do you think she threw it away?
0: Oh, I'm sure she ate it, you know, because it's her dog.
1: Yeah, it's in a wrapper. I mean, as long as the wrapper wasn't open, the dog didn't eat the substance.
2: I still would have ate it.
0: It's in a wrapper.
1: No, it's gross.
0: How was your weekend, Jabo? That was the highlight of mine.
1: My weekend had a lot to do with my dog, Sky. She's a husky lab mix, so she just sheds a lot. And there's dog hair everywhere. Sometimes it feels like the Wild West. Like, I'll see, just tumbleweeds of hair just going on the floor, and it drives me. Yeah. And it drives me insane. So I got her out of the house this weekend, took her to a doggy day camp, and just vacuumed the house from top to bottom. Mm. It took forever, but it feels good. A clean house just feels really, really good.
0: That's interesting that you were doing some cleaning. So my wife Jess was busy with stuff, and I decided to deep clean the kitchen, moving things around and scrubbing
1: wiping
0: it.
1: Down. Yeah,
0: wiping everything down. She came in. She was so shocked. She couldn't believe it. She's like, "What made you do this?" And I said, "I just missed you because I was out of town. I just wanted to do something nice for you."
1: It makes the room feel different. Every time I walk into a new room in the house, I'm like, "Ooh, this is clean."
0: Yeah.
1: "Ooh, this is clean."
0: No, and also the other side of it, I didn't say this to her. The house got so gross. The kids just don't care.
1: It's a lot.
0: They just throw things everywhere. Mm-hmm. And so at a certain point, you go, "Do I want to live in a pig pen or do I want to clean it up?" So I cleaned it up, got some bonus points on the board.
1: Nice.
0: It was very exciting. Yes, Heather, how was your weekend?
2: I was tasked with watching a human puppy.
0: How? Oh,
2: yeah,
0: a person?
2: Like a kid?
1: Yeah, yeah.
0: Yeah, how did it go?
2: It actually went really well. I have to say, being an aunt is so much better than being a parent.
0: Really?
2: Yeah, because I got to do all my favorite things with this kid. Go to an arcade, eat pizza, walk a boardwalk.
0: Right.
2: It was awesome.
0: Yeah, you don't have to actually parent. You just get to have fun.
2: Right. I just have to have all the fun. We went to
1: keep him alive and then take him back.
2: We went to the pool the next day. I was my Aunt Flo was in for a visit, so I didn't really feel like going in the pool.
1: Guess what?
2: I didn't have to go in the pool. The mom went in the pool with the kid, and I just gave a thumbs up every once in a while when he looked
1: That's
2: over
1: awesome.
2: And said, "Aunt Heather, look at this." And I was like, "Good job, buddy." And then I went back to my podcast.
0: Oh, great.
2: Yeah, it was awesome. Yeah.
0: Well, there you go. Sounds
2: great
0: like
2: time.
0: A fun weekend.
2: Yeah.
0: This is the TJ Show. 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

0: 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This is the TJ Show, and hello to Ray in Snyder, Texas. What can we do for you?
1: I don't know. I was really just curious because I got back from practice. I was listening to the radio, and I just heard you talking with some dude, and I was like, huh, why not?
0: You were wondering, does that phone number really work?
2: Right. Do they really pick up?
1: They kind of seem like funny people.
0: Okay. Well, that's a very nice compliment. Thank you. What were you practicing?
1: Football.
0: Football.
2: Yeah, he's in Texas, dude.
3: What's up, man?
2: What else is he playing?
0: Gosh. Yeah.
2: Texas is a football state.
0: How old are you?
1: 17.
3: Hold on, before you start, TJ, do not lecture him about revving football up and how it's dangerous. Let him play football. He's
0: no,
3: fine.
0: I'm not going to stop you from doing
2: it. How long have you been playing football?
0: Go ahead.
1: Well, I just started this year. I played last year, but I got injured.
2: I was trying to help you out, man.
0: I don't need to say
2: it. You've been playing for a while.
0: You said it, Ray. Are you planning to go to the pros? Like, do you want
1: to
0: maybe?
1: I mean, football is small. It's only six, man. I'm playing, like, because why not?
3: Because football's fun.
0: Are you saying it's fun?
1: Yeah, I mean, I just like playing with my friends.
4: Can you explain what fun means to TJ?
0: No, I don't. Wait, right. Another thing.
2: You
0: like,
2: don't know what that is?
0: Why risk, you like getting out there, getting hit and everything. And by the way, I know I don't sound great as we're broadcasting in Texas. This is not the guy. Just hear me out for
3: anywhere.
0: A second. Yes, go ahead. Is it okay? Like, you don't mind getting hit? You don't feel it the next day?
1: Not really. I mean, if you take an ice bath, it's pretty much gone.
0: Ice bath. Yeah. Who wants to take an ice bath?
3: I mean, they do feel pretty good for like 10 seconds.
0: My goodness.
4: What position do you play?
1: Center.
4: Oh, wow. So he's getting hit a lot.
1: Yeah. But
0: you're probably really cool, though, right?
1: Yeah, kind
0: of. Yeah. Are you popular?
1: Yeah, I mean, there's only like about 30 kids in our class.
0: Right. But you're popular.
3: Statistically, he's popular. Yeah.
0: Yeah, I mean... Everything I'm saying is coming from the viewpoint of someone who was turned down by the ladies.
2: Quit baseball.
0: Got cut from the freshman baseball team.
2: I would have gone with the quit story.
3: The freshman team? Yeah. Everybody makes the freshman team.
0: Yeah, well, there was another kid.
2: I quit.
0: One other kid named Mike got cut too, by the way. Same year.
1: I understand quitting baseball. I quit baseball too.
2: Yeah, no, it's boring. No, he didn't quit though. He got cut.
0: I got cut. Yeah, but I didn't want to make the team. So there's that. Okay. So I, listen. Don't let me discourage you from getting hit and hurt and having to take ice baths. You just, what do you want to do with your job? Any ideas? Career?
2: He's 17, TJ.
1: Still a sophomore, so.
0: Start thinking about it.
1: Yeah, I mean, I'm taking some college classes.
2: Oh,
0: good
4: for you.
0: There you go.
4: Hey, is this phone call everything you hoped it would be? When you picked up that phone?
1: Pretty nice.
0: Now he's convinced he called his dad's best friend.
2: Yeah, it's good to have conversations with other people.
0: Yeah. Hey, Ray, I'm so glad you picked up the phone. Thanks for giving us a ring, and thanks for listening to our show. That means so much to hear.
1: Yep. Thank you for the chat.
2: Enjoy your cold plunge.
0: Quit the game soon. 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
7: 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I'm Sean Martinez. Traffic.
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20: A sunny start to the day before showers and thunderstorms return in the afternoon. Highs still in the 90s and triple digits. Heat advisory still in effect from 11 a.m. through 7 p.m. The good news is smoke clears by the time we head into this evening. With your KKTV 11 Alert weather, I'm meteorologist Nick Lalonde.
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0: remember we brought up last week PETA, which, by the way,
1: yeah,
0: you know, I thought we had friends there because they came on the show and mm-hmm. they even sent us gifts because of Kenny's use of the phrase.
2: Yes, feed two birds with one scone.
0: Right. Mm-hmm. They don't want us to say kill two birds with one stone.
2: I cringe when I hear that.
0: And so, you know, we follow them on social media and we saw they put out a meme that was against tinned fish.
1: Yeah.
2: Smells like death because it is.
0: Yeah. Right.
1: And the person in the meme is like gagging.
0: Right.
1: Yeah, it's great.
0: And so I was having a hard time. I can't imagine they would have posted that because of us, but we know that they listen to our show.
1: And they know, they probably hear you say how much you love tinned fish.
0: Yeah, I'm a very big fan of it. And so I was like, wow, I wonder if they're like mad at me because I do eat tinned fish. Is it just because it's trendy and a lot of people eat tinned fish? But anyway, I shared the news with my daughters.
3: Hey, Dada.
0: Hey, so something happened with PETA. Now, this is my daughter, Charlie.
3: What happened?
0: So they put out a meme where they were basically saying that tinned fish are like in little coffins and that they're dead and it's disgusting to eat them.
3: Mm-hmm. True.
0: But I was wondering, because you know we had them on the show.
3: Yeah, I totally agree with you, PETA.
0: But I got my kid now protesting against me. They were sort of attacking a tinned fish brand. I'm a bit concerned that they're going to start attacking me, even though I thought we were friends.
3: All right, well, tinned fish is disgusting. It's just a fact, so I'm with PETA all the way.
0: But what if they start attacking me publicly and they have their followers?
3: Then it'll be hilarious.
0: No, it's not hilarious. Do you understand that we get...
4: She doesn't understand, like, you know, protests and all that. Like, I just want to come to work.
1: It's always your own people. You know
4: yeah,
1: what I'm saying?
4: I just want to have a $2 lunch, okay?
0: I make money doing the radio show and I don't need, like, a protest against me.
3: Yeah, so?
0: But do you want to just tell them, like, to back off?
3: Okay, PETA. Here's the deal. Dada loves something disgusting, which is tinned fish, and you are totally right about tinned fish being their coffin because they are dead. It's really gross to eat. One time he fed it to my dog, Frankie, and her breath smelled for the next month. So, yes, you're right.
0: She's convinced because I gave my dog, which, by the way, is an animal who loved her treat of a little tiny square of tinned fish. She's blaming that on why Frankie has bad breath.
1: I believe
0: it. Hey, she's just a dog.
3: Mm-mm. Tinned fish is disgusting, but maybe stop hunting down Dada just a little bit less so that he can make money so he can get me food that's not tinned fish.
0: Okay, but does that sound like a good deal?
1: That sounds like a good deal, because I was going to say that the protest does happen and you lose your job, that girl's going to be eating tinned fish.
0: Right. Yeah. That's a great point.
3: Let me work on Dada, PETA. Everyone's disgusted by tinned fish in this house.
0: Now, this is my younger daughter, Willa, who's 8 and just joined in on the conversation. Wait, Willa, you're getting in on this too?
5: Yeah.
0: Do you like your Rats Have Rights mug?
5: Yeah.
0: She's been using the mug they sent
1: That's
0: us and everything.
1: So great.
0: Okay, so any status?
2: We are working on either getting them on Wednesday or Thursday.
0: Okay, are they mad?
2: Not that I know of.
0: All right, well,
1: they seem like reasonable people.
0: They have been, and I loved Justin. I love Wes.
2: Jacob.
0: Jacob is
1: Oh, you love him so much.
0: He's a friend.
1: Yeah. So much, huh?
5: Yeah, we love
1: so
5: him.
1: So much. Yeah,
0: but Jake. Best. Jake Snake, right? He's awesome. This is the TJ Show. The TJ Show is always mobile. 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
10: 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Mark Sheffield at Drennan, and also heavier volume now on Woodman Road from Meridian all the way to the interstate. Also picking up at Powers at North Carefree headed southbound and Highway 24 and 94 busier. Mark Sheffield and the North Gay to Peterson. I'm Sean Martinez. This traffic.
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It's the TJ show, and the reason a plane could not take off, it had something to do with the kid. We'll get to this a few moments away. It's coming up on the TJ show. He might be in trouble.

0: 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This is the TJ Show, or news. It sounds different around here. Kenny reads through every story he can find, and then he brings us the most interesting ones. Kenny, what's happening on the planet today?
1: A flight from British Columbia, Canada, to Toronto was delayed to the following day because a child on board refused to sit down and fasten his seatbelt.
0: I can tell you, J-Bo was not on that flight.
2: That wasn't my child. That's all I'm going to say.
0: Yeah.
2: That's all I'm going to say.
0: Even if it wasn't your child and somebody was doing that, somebody tells me you would get involved and make sure that plane took off.
2: I don't know. I'll tell you this, though. That's not this kid's first rodeo.
0: Right.
2: As far as, like, disregarding what his parents has to say,
3: right.
2: Him or her. I don't know if it's a boy or girl, but...
1: Yeah, it's unclear.
2: Yeah, definitely not their first rodeo, for sure.
0: That's not the first time a kid pulls that off.
2: Oh, yeah.
0: Yeah, mm-hmm. That's a good point.
1: Yeah, well, the parent and the flight crew made several unsuccessful attempts to secure the child in their seat, but the kid just kept on getting up, being disruptive. So they decided they have to return to the terminal and kick the mom and the kid off the plane.
2: Yeah, bye-bye.
1: But what happened was there's a curfew for the runway, 12:30 a.m. So by the time they made it back to the terminal, no flights were allowed to take off at that airport from that point. So they had to reschedule and book all of the well-behaved passengers for the next day to fly
2: into
1: Toronto.
2: To fly. That's tough.
0: It's a tough one.
2: Mm-hmm.
0: Yeah, as a parent, I try to avoid flying at all costs with my kids. And they want to fly. They love planes. They love being up in the air. I go, okay, yeah, we'll get to that one day.
2: Flying for an adult is stressful. Flying for a kid, I can only imagine.
0: Yeah, I've had to work. I used to be grumpy like a child when I would get into flights.
2: Mm-hmm.
0: And it took me years to figure out how to just not be grumpy, base level.
2: Yeah.
0: Yeah. Kenny, what else do you have?
1: Are you familiar with the musician Billy Strings?
0: No.
1: He is quite fantastic. Tremendous, talented guitar player, bluegrass musician, Americana, roots music.
0: Cool.
1: He's definitely making quite the name for himself. So he was performing a couple of shows in Fishers, Indiana. These were actually makeup shows because he likes to skateboard. He broke his leg and had to cancel previous
2: That's
1: engagement at this arena. So he's there on stage thanking people for being patient with him, apologizing for the fact that he had to cancel the previous tour dates. Glad I could be back there. Somebody throws a lighter from the stands and hits him in the head.
0: What's that about?
1: I don't know. But he went from thanking the audience to going, what the heck, man? Maybe not. Maybe I shouldn't have come back. But he had two more shows the next two nights. So the following night, he gets on stage. He's wearing a hockey helmet.
2: Yeah. He needs to.
0: That's the way you do it.
2: I don't understand what's going on with people throwing things on stage and hitting celebrities. Remember, it was like a year or two ago, there were like numerous stories about celebrities getting hit in the head or hit in the face with something.
0: Yeah.
2: It's like, what are you people doing?
0: Yeah, just let them do their songs. That's what you're there to see.
1: Exactly.
0: I'm seeing John Batiste, by the way, this weekend. I can't wait.
2: I'm excited for you.
0: Very excited.
4: Don't throw anything out.
0: No, of course. I'm going to, whatever he needs, I'm there to help. I'll join the crew.
2: John, I'm here. I'll help you.
4: He's in the booth doing lighting. I got you, John.
2: Lighting and sound.
0: I can't wait. I'm so excited. Kenny, thanks for keeping us somewhat informed.
1: That's what's happening.
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9: 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I'm Sean Martinez. Traffic.
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0: 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Had a whole bunch of voicemails waiting for us when we got in today. Let's start here.
1: Hi, TJ. Hi, J-Bo. Hi, Heather. And hi, Kenny. My name is Stephanie. I spoke with you guys probably back in April. I'm from Philly, but live in Rochester, New York. Mm. And I mentioned that the happiest thing that was going on in my life at the time was the fact that I was going to be having two new grandchildren.
0: Oh, yeah. I feel like I vaguely remember that.
2: Okay. All right.
1: Well, the time is coming. Both of them are here.
0: Oh.
1: I have a 7-week-old and a 1-week-old.
0: Well, congratulations.
2: Oh, yay.
0: Cool. That's such great news. Yeah, I think it was like both kids in their individual families were expecting a baby,
2: mm-hmm.
0: right?
1: On top of the two other granddaughters that we have. But I think you'll find something interesting with the fourth one that was just born a week ago.
0: Oh, yeah. They must have named it TJ.
2: I doubt that.
0: I think that's what it was.
2: No.
1: So feel free to give me a call back if you like. Have a great day, guys. Bye-bye.
0: Wait, she's not going to tell us what it is?
2: Wow.
0: What is it?
2: Does she work in radio? That's a good tease.
0: Yeah, seriously. You know, we do these things in radio where you go, yeah, well, here's what's coming up next. Let's stop doing that. Because that really annoyed me right there.
3: After these words.
0: Right, we should just tell people what's coming.
4: It's Nikki from Hollywood.
0: Oh, this is
2: Nikki.
0: Before the weekend. We love Nikki in Hollywood, South Carolina.
4: You can't swim? Dude.
0: Is she talking about me?
2: Oh,
0: I
2: yeah.
0: I said I'm not a great swimmer. Mm-hmm. It's not that I can't swim. I'm not, like, in the Olympics.
4: I'm going to get you some adult swimmies. This is ridiculous. Love you. Bye.
0: I don't understand. Nikki's been on the attack with me. She claims she took my man card away last week.
2: Yes, because you wear scarves, and when you wear tight sneakers, you get a little pinky toe pain. You complain about it. Now you can't swim. She's over it.
0: Leave me alone, Nikki, and give me my man card. Actually, I have my man card still. I'm not letting you
2: sit. I don't think you think you do, though.
0: Come on.
2: She took it from you.
5: Yeah. This is Joe.
0: Joe, hi.
5: In my car, driving to the doctor on Maui.
0: I hope he's okay.
5: And I heard you do a segment where you walked out onto the street, asked somebody what their most exciting thing happening is. I was just wondering, what street would that be?
0: Oh, that was, I think that was Rittenhouse Square in Philly.
5: I mean, are you on Maui?
0: No, but we want to be.
2: That'd be nice.
0: Is there a way?
5: Nobody ever calls in from Maui.
0: Oh, no, that's not true, actually.
2: Oh, Joe, you are not a nobody. And David Maui calls all the time.
0: We also remember that kid who bought a radio at a garage sale.
2: And also lives in Maui.
0: Found us on Maui.
2: Mm-hmm.
0: And trust me, the number one place we want to go, my wife, Jess, and I, for our honeymoon is Hawaii. That's something, because we haven't gone on
2: our... Aren't you past due?
0: We are past...
2: A good 11 years?
0: We didn't do a honeymoon at the time. We said, we'll get to it. Mm-hmm. We have not gotten to it now, all these years later.
2: Better schedule it.
0: We're about to rock number 13 at the end of the year, but have not gone on the honeymoon yet. Maui would be a great place.
6: Also, who can forget Chris from Maui, who called us about being in the bathroom. He thought the person next to him in the bathroom was talking to him.
0: Yes,
6: but he was actually on the phone with his wife.
0: That's right.
2: That was great.
0: Yeah, and you know, you brought up Dave. He mailed us pineapples, Joe.
2: Yeah,
0: listen, it's on the list of places to get to, but thank you for turning on the show. The TJ Show is on the go when you are. 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
15: Hi, this is Abby. I work in downtown Colorado Springs, and I listen to you guys every day. I just love all the different

the three to the four. When it's last call and they kick us out the door. It's getting kind of late, but the ladies want some more. Oh my, good Lord. Tell them drink some.

0: 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This is the TJ Show, and this is where we're at. The Twilight Zone episode that we're all a part of continues. There's a Tesla driver in Parker, Colorado. This guy's getting headlines everywhere. The police department actually released audio of them pulling this guy over. So he was doing 64 miles per hour in a 45 mile per hour zone in his Tesla. He gets pulled over. He starts blaming the full self-driving mode and claiming that it wasn't him, it was his car automatically driving at that speed. And he was like, well, what are we going to do about this? And so here's the audio of the exchange with the police officer.
1: Hi.
2: Yes, sir.
1: A little fast.
2: I wasn't driving. That's a test driving autopilot, sir.
0: So he's saying, not me. I wasn't driving the car.
1: You're in charge, though, so I need to see your driver's license.
2: I'm in charge, but I wasn't driving, so...
1: Doesn't matter.
2: Like,
1: you're in the driver's seat. You can blame the car all you want, but...
2: But how can we sort out this problem, sir?
1: Do you have a driver's license?
2: I do, sir.
1: The car doesn't have a driver's license. I need to see your driver's license.
0: So I guess eventually he hands over the license, and then he gets a ticket.
3: Indeed.
0: But imagine that, a real excuse saying, it's not me, no, it's the car.
4: I wonder if the officer would have let him go, if he would have just given him his license and registration from the jump. Because he did approach the car. I mean, I don't know, maybe he would have given him a ticket, I don't know. But he approached the car very kindly.
0: He was very nice.
4: Yeah, he was just like very patient, too. He just said, oh, a little fast, you know. If he would have just handed that license over, he probably wouldn't have gotten a ticket.
0: Oh, yeah. I've had license and registration, please. I had that guy.
4: Oh, yeah, I've had that guy, too.
0: I got a ticket from that guy. No, this guy was very nice.
5: Yeah, and even if the driver, because he is the driver, he's still in the driver's seat, explained, like, hey, I didn't realize, like, I had it in self-driving mode. I didn't realize how fast it was going. My bad. Maybe, again, he would have maybe, you know, showed some leniency.
0: Well, and I also don't know, so I'm not familiar with the technology inside of the Tesla, but I know in the car that I drive, I have cameras on my car, and it will catch the speed limit sign. Mm-hmm. And sometimes what will happen is if there's a sign in a changing zone, it doesn't catch it. Because the way these things work is it'll actually just, there's a camera on everything as you're driving. Yeah. And so it sees the white signs that are out in the clear. And so you'll be in a 65 mile an hour zone. You might get on a ramp and it'll be in a yellow sign that says 35, but it'll still say 65 on your car.
5: Like on the dashboard,
0: yes.
5: Not the screen that does your Apple Play.
0: Yeah, it's not Apple CarPlay. So I don't know if that's what's going on there. Like they need to fix some of these road signs. But you gotta be responsible for your car.
4: Right.
5: Also have some common sense. Yes, the car is driving itself, but you're the person who's in charge of the car.
4: Right.
5: Like you really think that the cop is gonna give the ticket to the car? Like, come on.
0: Yeah, and I don't know. So one of the things they point out in this article, after they released the footage, there isn't anything that says that the driver is not responsible. So at least the laws are preventing this guy's case, you know, at least from what
4: right.
0: we think.
4: It's very clear that even though it's on autopilot, like you're responsible for the vehicle.
5: Right.
0: Right. You're driving the car. But these are the debates that are happening now in these pullovers. It wasn't me. It was the robot. It was the robot. This is the TJ Show. If you like what you're hearing, please tell a friend. It's the TJ Show on 92.9 Peak FM.
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8: We have a crash south Nevada at Lake Avenue. Also heavy volume southbound I-25 from Woodman down to Guard of the Gods. Northbound lanes heavy around South Academy and again around the Motor City Curve up to Fillmore. I'm Sean Martinez's traffic.
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15: A sunny start to the day before showers and thunderstorms return in the afternoon. Highs still in the 90s and triple digits. Heat advisory still in effect from 11 a.m. through 7 p.m. The good news is smoke clears by the time we head into this evening. With your KKTV 11 Alert weather, I'm meteorologist Nick Lalonde.
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0: 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This is the TJ Show, and we're welcoming Lisa in Modesto, California. Hey, Lisa, is that really you?
1: Yes.
0: I heard that you and your daughter listen to the TJ Show. Your daughter's name is Peyton?
1: Yes.
0: That's awesome. Well, thank you guys for turning the radio on. That's always so cool to know that, like, a mom can listen and you got a kid. She actually wants to listen to a radio station. Is that accurate?
1: Yes.
0: How old is she?
1: 14.
0: 14? Look at that. You got a 14-year-old.
2: That's awesome.
0: Wanting to listen to the radio. You know, they say it's impossible. Should I play the music that I have? They say it's impossible to get a kid to turn the radio on again. For some reason, it keeps happening right here. Lisa, you and Peyton are a part of that. Thank you.
1: Yes, thank you.
0: I just take advantage of every opportunity I can.
2: A little soapbox.
0: Yeah, to make sure that everyone knows. It's really cool. Did you want us to talk to Peyton?
1: Yes.
0: Okay, cool. Well, you guys want to talk to Peyton?
2: I'm down.
0: All right,
2: course,
0: let's go.
2: Yeah.
1: Hi.
0: Peyton, how you doing?
1: I'm doing good. What about you?
0: Good.
2: Doing all right.
0: How do you like school? Are you back yet?
1: I go back the 11th.
0: Oh, so tomorrow. How are you feeling about it? Happy about it? Nervous?
1: I'm super happy. I'm going to high school.
2: All right.
3: Oh, that's what's up.
2: Yeah.
3: That's awesome.
0: What's the good class these days?
1: I don't know.
4: What's your favorite subject?
1: Probably math.
0: Whoa,
2: she
0: look at
2: she
0: that.
2: She hasn't been to high school yet. She has no idea what kind of class.
3: Well, you know, like, if you have older friends, your older friends will tell you, like, hey, take English with so-and-so, not with that so-and-so, but right. This so-and-so.
0: Did you get the right so-and-so?
1: I do not know yet. They didn't give my school.
2: Okay.
0: She does not know what so-and-so.
2: They're close, man.
3: Well, hopefully you get a good so-and-so.
2: Right.
0: Mm-hmm. Peyton, we're so grateful that you're turning the radio on and glad we get to be with you in the car another school season. Woo. You're going to do great back at school, I think. I mean, I didn't, but you will. You're going to do great. So you keep up the great hard work. Now, can we talk to your mom again?
1: Yes. Thank you.
0: You got it.
2: Thanks, Take Peyton.
1: Care. Hello.
0: Lisa.
3: Hello, Lisa.
1: Yes.
0: Sounds like you got a real cool kid there.
1: I do. She lights up everything. Laughs at everything, make sure that everyone's okay.
2: Well, that's why she likes this show. She laughs at everything.
0: Lisa, thanks for driving. It's nice, you know, a lot of people get paid to drive people places. You're just doing it out of the goodness of your heart.
2: Yeah. A lot of parents just do it from the goodness of their heart, TJ.
0: Yep. You could have a whole career as a Lyft driver, an Uber driver, and you choose to do it for free. That's some community service right there. Lisa, you call us anytime, okay?
1: Okay.
0: Have a great day.
2: Appreciate you, Lisa.
1: No problem.
0: Whew. Why do I feel so relieved that I'm not going back to school? Like, I just feel so happy about it. Nothing against her.
2: Yeah, you just didn't have the best experience in school.
0: Yeah.
2: Makes sense.
0: You thrilled you're not going back to school?
2: I'm happy I don't take tests anymore.
0: Okay, good. You?
4: Yeah, I guess so.
0: You miss school?
4: I miss it a little bit.
0: Okay, Heather?
5: Nah, I'm cool.
0: You're good?
5: Yeah, I don't know.
0: You like being an adult?
5: Yeah, I think being an adult is pretty cool.
0: All right, there you go.
2: I don't know about that.
0: I mean, she sounded so convincing.
2: Being an adult is ghetto. I don't recommend it at all.
5: I don't hate it.
0: Mm-hmm. Okay, good. So

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6: We have a crash south of Nevada at Lake Avenue. Also heavy volume southbound I-25 from Woodman down to Guard of the Gods. Northbound lanes heavy around South Academy and again around the Motor City Curve up to Fillmore. I'm Sean Martinez. This is traffic.
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12: 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But once they start playing again, they say their stress melts away. Forensic psychiatrist Carol Lieberman says making music is good for the brain. It activates parts of the brain tied to memory and focus, creativity and emotion.
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14: My name is Selena from Central Colorado Springs. 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

0: It's the TJ Show, and if you're not a fan of massive amounts of surveillance in your life, this might be considered a win on the board that we found this out. We'll get to it in the news a few moments away. It's coming up on the TJ Show.
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0: 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We love that you're here. This is the TJ Show, or news. It sounds different around here. Kenny reads through every story he can find, and then he brings us the most interesting ones. Kenny, what's happening on the planet today?
1: I'm sure you've heard of this company. They've been in the news quite a bit, especially recently. Flock Safety. Are you familiar with Flock Safety?
0: Yes, and I remember when I found out about them, I thought, wow, we really are being treated like sheep.
1: They're a safety, surveillance, security company.
2: Well, just because you put safety in the name doesn't mean it's for safety. Well,
3: hello.
2: Just throwing it out there.
0: They tend to do that a lot.
2: I mean, they said that.
3: Put safety on there to make us feel like it's safe, but really it's not
0: safe. Oh, yeah, of course for us. Sign up for safety.
1: Many police departments and municipalities use their technology either for those speeding cameras that I know you love or also automated license plate readers. It turns out they had pitched Uber and Lyft and other rideshare companies. They wanted to outfit these rideshare vehicles with cameras capable of scanning license plates on the road, which would essentially set up a mobile surveillance network. And these proposals have leaked.
0: How?
1: Learning about them now. It's a good question. 404 Media is the one who uncovered the documents. Maybe there was a whistleblower internally, but we don't have those details.
0: Look at that.
1: If this would have went through, and thankfully it didn't, we would have had your everyday Uber and Lyft drivers keeping eye on whatever it is you're doing on the roadways.
0: Well, it's interesting. These stories pop up, and it's like, well, they're all trying. They keep kind of pushing the envelope.
3: Oh, yeah.
0: And they get a little slap on the wrist. Like what happened with Meta. And like, okay, all right, we'll back off a little bit until
3: the dust settles.
0: Yeah, until the dust settles.
1: Yeah, well, we're seeing, I mean, Flock Safety, they're in the news all the time. They're automated license plate readers especially. They have faced lawsuits and public backlash after automated misidentifications, data errors, misinterpretations of camera logs that have led to wrongful arrests, erroneous traffic tickets, and false accusations of criminal behavior against innocent drivers.
0: Well, look at that. Kenny, what else do you have?
1: TJ, I know you're not a big fan of social media. I remember you were talking about being on the subway and you were afraid that somebody was recording you across the way for some social media video.
0: Well, he had a camera around his neck, so he was doing something with it.
3: Yeah.
1: So, of all people, I wonder if you would do this. There's a gas station in upstate New York near Albany that's offering a 20% discount if you dance for their social media page.
0: Oh, yeah, I'd do that.
1: You would do that.
0: Have you seen gas prices? I got a couple moves.
3: All right, don't hurt yourself, dude.
0: Yeah, no, I'm not going to do it here, but one day you guys will see it.
1: Yeah.
0: Maybe Kenny's wedding.
3: Oh.
1: I cannot wait for that. Well, yeah, this gas station's offering a 20% discount on gas and other items in the store except for alcohol and tobacco products. But these videos that this gas station has been posting have gone incredibly viral. People just can't seem to get enough of it.
0: Great. Glad everyone's having a good time there at the pump.
1: Dance
0: they found a way to do it.
3: Yeah, saving money will make anybody dance.
0: Kenny, thanks for keeping us somewhat informed.
1: That's what's happening.
0: More music, more variety, and more of the TJ Show. 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
7: We have a crash south of Nevada at Lake Avenue. Also heavy volume southbound I-25 from Woodman down to Guard of the Gods. Northbound lanes heavy around South Academy and again around the Motor City Curve up to Fillmore. I'm Sean Martinez. This is traffic.
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0: levitating. Unpredictable? 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This is the TJ Show. You know, and Kenny was telling us this before the weekend. He has a yearly thing he does with his family, which is actually really nice. He's got how many cousins?
1: All together, 30?
0: 30 cousins.
1: On one side.
2: That's a blessing.
1: Counting the other side of the family.
0: Yeah, and so you guys do, or you at least try to do a yearly bar crawl where you start drinking earlier in the day and you just go throughout the whole day.
1: Yeah, fun family day drinking.
0: And so before the weekend, I said, hey, would you do me a favor while you're out on Saturday? Could you send me messages as you progress through the different bars? And then, Jabo, you had the great idea of saying, hey, do a tongue twister. Let's see how you do.
3: Hey, TJ, it's about 11 a.m. We are at our first stop for a little booze and brunch.
0: Feeling crisp. Nice.
3: I ordered myself a screwdriver, which is vodka and orange juice. I know you don't know what that means, but that's what I'll be starting with. And Sally sells seashells by the seashore.
0: That's some good,
2: that's pretty good
0: delivery right there.
1: Well, there's nothing drank at that point.
3: Hey, TJ, we just wrapped up at the first spot. We're having something called fun. Not sure if you know what that is.
0: I don't know why you're insulting me.
3: I had one screwdriver and two beers.
2: You could tell he had more than one drink before he even mentioned it because his speaking slowed down. Like, the right way he talks has gotten a little slower.
0: He has to think about what he's about to say a little more.
3: Sally sells seashells by the seashore.
0: All right, a little breathy,
2: but still
0: impressive.
3: Hey, TJ, it's just about 2 o'clock, and I'm starting to feel the buzz.
2: All right.
3: Bar crawl buzz. Had two hibiscus spicy margaritas, and we're on our way to place number 3.
2: There it is. That's 5 drinks. I'm counting, right?
0: Okay.
2: All right.
3: Sally sells seashells by the seashore. Boom!
0: Wow.
3: Hey, TJ.
0: Ooh, this is not...
2: like 4 drinks in after 5? It's 9 total, maybe?
0: Sounds like you just survived a fight.
3: Got a little distracted. We probably left the third place about a half hour ago.
0: He sounds like, you know, the guy in that movie Major League, Bob Uecker, half hour ago.
2: You sound tired.
3: I had another beer, and then a couple of my cousins and I took a walk, and now I'm eating ice cream. I think that some of the cousins are being a little bitch. They're going to leave. But some...
2: Oh, my gosh.
0: This is why you don't drink like this.
3: Bye. Oh, wait. Sally sells seashells by the seashore.
2: Oh, okay.
3: Peter picked a peck of pickle peppers.
0: No, now he's throwing an extra one
2: all
0: in
2: right,
0: just to show off.
3: Hey, TJ, we wrapped it up. Had another spicy marg at the final spot. Solid buzz. Now... back to my parents' house where there will be more booze that I don't have to pay for.
0: he's breathing heavy.
2: 7, okay.
0: You know that feeling when you gotta, like, keep it in?
2: Mm-hmm.
3: Sally sells seashells by the seashore. Peter Piper picked a peck of pickle peppers. Ah, that one.
4: Ponytail.
3: Allie, how many drinks did you have?
4: 12, and I won.
0: That's his sister.
2: Oh, she sounds great, actually.
3: All right, so good times. You probably would have had a miserable time, so glad you weren't here, and I'll see you on Monday.
0: All right, there you go. And you're looking good, Kenny.
1: Thanks, man.
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1: 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We've got Cora in South Carolina. Hey, Cora.
2: Hi, how are you?
1: Good. What is the most exciting part of your life right now, Cora?
2: I moved to South Carolina 4 years ago, and I have a great job that's very rewarding, and I'm loving life.
1: What kind of job these days is very rewarding and leads to loving life, if I may ask?
2: Mental health. It is rewarding. I mean, it can be draining, but it helps me to live a better life, I guess.
1: What lane of mental health are you in, by the way?
2: Prisoners.
1: Oh, great.
2: With substance use a lot, trying to change their life and move in a better direction.
1: That's such important work.
3: Yeah.
1: I'm so glad you're doing that,
3: and
1: Cora.
3: Very rewarding work, for sure.
1: Yeah. Isn't it the coolest thing to see when you're there at that right moment to give someone the keys to unlock something that maybe they weren't seeing before, and you can see they thrive. Like, life looks totally different. I bet you've seen so many people get out of the prison system and go on to live just totally awesome lives.
2: Most definitely, and you know, to hear a thank you and, you know, and how it changed them, and one word of kindness and acceptance of who they are and that they made a mistake. It is very rewarding.
1: Yeah, keep doing that work. My mom was a social worker for a lot of years, and she was in all kinds of different situations. And I know some of the stuff that you guys go through. It's not an easy job. And I think it requires a very special kind of person to show up every day and do that. But that fruit is pretty amazing.
2: Oh, thank you.
1: I have a dear friend of mine, and he shares his story openly, but he was in prison for 7 years. And he explains that it radically changed his life. And he's doing great work now. He's a whole different guy. You wouldn't even know it. I would have no idea. He's just a beautiful person. Yeah, and he's just such a lover of people, and he's doing so much good in the world. And I'm sure there was someone just like you along the way who helped prompt him along, amongst many other people who came alongside him to support him.
2: Yes, it's a lot of the people I take care of are in their 20s, and it's, you know, they've had a bad life too, and they just need to be redirected. So just be nice.
3: There you go. Yeah, need some guidance.
1: Well, Cora, stay strong. Yeah. You call us anytime. It's great to get you on the show. Thank you for listening.
2: Thank you. Y'all have a great day.
3: Thanks for calling. You take care.
2: Bye-bye.
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18: A sunny start to the day before showers and thunderstorms return in the afternoon. Highs still in the 90s and triple digits. Heat advisory still in effect from 11 a.m. through 7 p.m. The good news is smoke clears by the time we head into this evening. With your KKTV 11 Alert weather, I'm meteorologist Nick Lalonde.
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0: 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This is the TJ Show. We have a friend who is kind of like a salesman for protein. This guy is one of a kind. I've never met anyone like Scotty. Scotty is all muscle, and he, when he travels, because I travel with him from time to time for our work, he always has a bag on him, and you could almost be certain there's going to be some kind of protein in this bag.
1: Oh, for sure.
0: And so, you know, we're at these big events where we're talking to people, and he'll pull me aside and be like, hey, bro, look what I have.
2: Hey!
0: And he unzips his bag, and he shows me, like, what beef stick he's carrying. Or most recently, I found out he travels with tinned fish.
1: Yeah, he's dealing protein, practically.
0: Yeah, it feels like a drug deal. That's a great way to put it. Yeah. One time he had these little pouches of edamame. They were dried. He's like, you want one, man?
2: Hey, it's 10 grams of protein every serving, bro.
0: Yeah, he knows the serving amounts. He knows how much salt it has. It's a very strange yet weirdly admirable trait that he has. And so when I found out, the last trip I took, when I found out that he was eating tinned fish in his hotel room, I thought, well, wow, I like tinned fish, but I've never done or even thought to do that. Like, usually you go where you are. Like, we were in Cleveland. I just go and I eat at whatever they have there in Cleveland. But this time I brought the tinned fish because I thought, well, let me try it, you know, because I do get hungry.
1: We were at a conference. So you packed a snack.
0: I did. I packed a couple cans of tinned fish.
1: All right.
0: And then, sure enough, I got hungry and I thought, all right, let me go up to my room and see if I can knock that out. So I brought your spicy potato chips that you gave me.
1: Oh, yes, the Red Hot Riblets. You can only find those in St. Louis. And so when I was there a few weeks ago, I brought a few bags back and I gave you a bag.
0: Yeah. And so I thought, well, this is perfect. And I went to like the little cafe. I asked for a plate. They gave me a plate.
1: Okay.
0: And I set up shop there in my hotel room for the first time ever. So, of course, I needed to tell our friend Scotty the news that I did it for the first time. Hey, Scotty.
3: Hey, TJ.
0: So I wanted to tell you this, and I wanted to make sure to record it. This is a special moment for us. This was the first time ever that I've traveled with tinned fish.
3: TJ, you the man. I got my tinned fish in my suitcase. I just haven't...
0: See, he doesn't stop.
1: No.
0: He's got one speed. I was going to tell him more about it. I was going to paint the picture. He immediately starts telling you about his tinned fish connection.
3: Yep. I just haven't cracked it open yet.
0: I ate it with spicy potato chips, and it was wonderful.
3: Oh, that's a good idea. I haven't thought about that yet. You know what I want to try when I get home is tinned fish with hot honey.
0: Sounds amazing.
3: Mm. I know, it's a thing.
0: Yeah, that actually would help. Like, if you're not a fan of the taste, the hot honey would probably be a great addition.
1: Oh, yeah, I love hot honey.
0: I wrote you a note on the sardines package.
3: Oh, I love this. This is awesome.
0: So I took the sardine package and I made it into a little card. And

It's the TJ show. And how was a bee responsible for a bride losing her engagement ring? We'll get to this a few moments away. It's coming up in the news on the TJ show.

0: 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We're so happy that you're turning on 92.9 Peak FM. This is the TJ Show. Thank you for turning your radio on today. This is the TJ Show, or news. It sounds different around here. Kenny reads through every story he can find, and then he brings us the most interesting ones. Kenny, what's happening on the planet today?
1: A wedding on the beach sounds pretty dreamy, but this one didn't go according to plan. As it turns out, moments before the ceremony was to take place, a bee started flying around the bride. I guess it was attracted to her perfume. The bride swatted at the bee and off flew her engagement ring right into the sand.
0: Oh, boy.
1: Yeah, so everybody, all of the guests, it was a team effort looking for the ring. No luck. So they decide to go on with the ceremony without the engagement ring. But one of the guests, a friend, mentions there's this local firefighter guy who runs a lost ring metal detecting service as a volunteer. It's a volunteer service. Huh. So they call this guy up. He shows up with his metal detector, found the ring within 10 minutes.
0: How about that?
2: Yay, the day can go on. Cool.
1: Yeah, so at the reception, right as they were cutting the cake, the bride and groom announced that the ring was recovered, so there was extra celebration during the cake cutting.
0: They should have let that dude cut the cake.
1: Yeah.
0: I mean, what a hero.
1: At the very least, give him a piece of it.
2: Right.
0: Seriously. Kenny, what else do you have?
1: So, congratulations to Betty Bromage. She is 97 years old and has earned the Guinness World Record for the oldest wing walker.
0: What is a wing walker?
1: So this is a thrill-seeking adventure where literally you are strapped onto the wing of an airplane on the outside of it, and you fly strapped in a standing position. So this 97-year-old woman, it was a biplane, so maybe like a crop dusting plane, if that sounds familiar. So she's standing right...
0: familiar to you.
2: Mm-hmm. I've done that a couple times.
1: Different kind of crop dusting. But yeah, 97 years old. She spent 5 minutes in the air strapped to the wing. They did a couple of loop-de-loops, and she was strapped to the wing for both the takeoff and the landing as well.
0: Oof. I mean, good for her for being brave enough to do that. I just don't understand why you'd want to do that. What if a bird is flying through the sky? It's like, you've made it 97 years. You're going to now mess with that?
2: Or maybe she's like, she's lived 97 years and she's like, why not?
3: Like,
2: I've seen it all. I've experienced it all. Mm-hmm. I'm still here. So, hey, let's go.
3: Also, she's strapped to it. She's fine.
0: My brother went skydiving for his birthday, and I didn't find out until afterwards. He refused to tell me.
3: Well, yeah, I wouldn't tell you
2: either. I wonder why.
3: You would have ruined it for
2: him. Yeah, you're a ball of nerves.
0: Well, it's like, you know, I don't want to be like my mom in that way, but he sent her
2: pretty close
0: and me the video, and we both found out, and I was like bustling with my mom, like, can you believe he would do that without
2: me?
0: Why would he do that? And it's like, it is kind of dumb, though. Like, I don't understand. I know offense if you like doing that thing, but like, why?
3: Offense. You're just dumb. It's dangerous.
1: Done it.
3: No offense.
1: Great time.
2: It's a thrill.
0: You've done it?
1: Yeah, I've been skydiving.
0: Wow.
1: It was a lot of fun. Well, when they asked Betty why she does this, she says, I'd get bored of life otherwise. I can't drive. I can't see very well. I get a bit frustrated. So I want to do the things I can do. And she says, as far as her mindset is concerned, the word can't is not in her vocabulary.
0: There you go.
2: I love it.
0: I like that. Mm-hmm. Kenny, thanks for keeping us somewhat informed.
1: That's what's happening.
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0: 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This is the TJ Show. I was doing some traveling over the weekend. And you know when you get closer and closer to getting on the plane, they have this cutoff where they go, all right, you got to check your bag, even though you're going to bring it on the plane.
1: Yeah.
0: And it's annoying, and then they got to, like, put the new ticket on and whatever. And so, thankfully, I got through, and I was so grateful to have gotten through. But the person behind me was not as lucky. They took her bag. And so she started getting mad at the woman who just scans the receipt and saying, well, I want to take my bag on. I'm like, well, you know, we have to take it.
1: There's no more space for overhead.
0: Yeah. Right. And it's not the woman taking the ticket. It's not her fault. She's just doing her job. Well, the passenger says, well, you have a nice life.
1: I feel like the passenger did not mean that.
0: Yeah, it was just like this rude, misdirected anger. And the ticket taker had a really great response. She said, actually, you know what? I actually do have a very nice life.
2: There you go.
0: I was like, wow.
1: I love that.
0: Maybe heard that one before, has a little practice with the rudeness. But sometimes at the end of the show, we like to throw out a question. And if you have an answer to it, call our phone number, 877-RADIO-TJ. It sparked this question for me. Have you been the recipient of misdirected anger? Seems like I'm seeing a lot of upset people from time to time. We walk outside. People have their heads down. What was it? And how did you handle it? 877-RADIO-TJ. J-Bo, do you have a question for today? And by the way, we ask you to get involved. If you haven't answered any of these questions, we'll go around the room. And then you might hear your voice on the next TJ show.
1: Yeah, our friend Scotty loves tinned fish. So much so that he takes it with him when he travels. Wherever he goes, he puts it in his backpack and eats it on the plane. Hopefully not on the plane, but he eats it when he gets to the hotels. He enjoys it.
0: Yes. As a side note, are you allowed to eat tin fish on a plane?
1: I think you can eat whatever you want on the plane. I just think it's very rude if you decide to do that. Very inconsiderate. But that's just one of his favorite snacks. I want to know what's one of your favorite snacks that you take wherever you go.
0: Okay, very good. 877-RADIO-TJ. Sometimes we get a bunch of answers. We can put them together in a little medley of responses. Kenny, what's your question?
3: What's a smell that immediately brings back a wave of memories for you? I bring this up because we have, I guess, next door in the office, a seminar with high school, college kids. And every time I walk past the office door, I smell the combination of all these kids' smells. And it reminds me of when I used to teach college classes, what the classroom used to smell like.
1: Yeah.
3: Different kinds of cologne and BO and perfume. Mm-hmm.
0: Gotcha.
3: Just brought me back.
0: There you go. 877-RADIO-TJ. Now I understand what you're saying. What's your question for the day?
2: Well, Kenny went on a bar crawl this weekend with his cousins, and there was a theme to the bar crawl. It was like tourists. That was the theme, right?
3: Tacky tourists.
2: Tacky tourists. Love it. Love a good theme. What is the best themed party you've ever been to or thrown?
1: That's good.
0: 877-RADIO-TJ. Actually, I forgot that. So you're dressed up as tourists going around. Mm-hmm. How was that?
3: We asked a stranger to take a picture of our group, and the guy's like, where are you guys from? And we're like, here.
1: Down the street.
3: Yeah, we live here.
1: Same zip code.
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1: Journey had their first number one album way back in 1981 when people had to look up the address of the record store in the Yellow Pages and use a map to get there. 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

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A bunch of people in Southern Colorado have been going to Facebook and posting about something that seems to scare them. I'll let you know what it is coming up in just about 8 minutes on Peak FM.

0: 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Journey and the boys in the city of your choice. Text that to 95819. If you haven't noticed, there's been a doomsday plane flying around southern Colorado. A doomsday plane is a mobile command center if things go bad, like a zombie apocalypse, or if jalapenos tainted with salmonella turn people into zombies. Basically, any zombie-related issue would be solved with the doomsday plane. But anytime people spot one flying over Colorado, they always freak out a little bit. But they're just doing training missions. At least that's what the government is telling us. And you know what's nice about flying Doomsday Airlines is that your first Doomsday prep bag is free, and it's only $40 for the second one. And I think, personally, the Doomsday plane needs a better name, something that doesn't scare people so much. Like, how about the Special Moments plane? That has a much better ring to it.
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14: He says he's worried we're relying on it so heavily that we're losing our ability to think. 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
2: A sunny start to the day before showers and thunderstorms return in the afternoon. Highs still in the 90s and triple digits. Heat advisory still in effect from 11 a.m. through 7 p.m. The good news is smoke clears by the time we head into this evening. With your KKTV 11 Alert weather, I'm meteorologist Nick Lalonde.
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15: 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And it's like, no. 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

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Michael, the biopic about Michael Jackson, made around, I don't know, like $1 billion. So, of course, they are going to do a sequel. It's going to be called Michael 2, Rock With You. That is not true, but it should be. It would be awesome if my stupid little joke there becomes the actual title.

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0: 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And raise your hand if one of the most embarrassing moments in your life happened when you were at school. Tracy Rockrimmon.
1: I was giving a book report in front of the whole class at a podium. And when I get nervous, I tend to, you know, wobble. And I was wobbling back and forth. And needless to say, I fell right on my butt in front of the entire class. I died from embarrassment.
0: Well, if it makes you feel any better, I wobble and fall every Friday night after I start drinking rum and Cokes. 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
2: A sunny start to the day before showers and thunderstorms return in the afternoon. Highs still in the 90s and triple digits. Heat advisory still in effect from 11 a.m. through 7 p.m. The good news is smoke clears by the time we head into this evening. With your KKTV 11 Alert weather, I'm meteorologist Nick Lalonde.

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Bruno Mars is around a month away from two nights in Colorado Springs. He's going to land at DIA. Then he gets his guts shaken around by that puddle jumper from Denver to the Springs Airport. He's going to do some splashing around at Uncle Wilbur's fountain. And then he has to show his legal ID to the guards at the Air Force Academy. And then the show is on, and we are going to have tickets with Mission to Mars Part 2, including a hotel stay, coming up soon on Peak FM.

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1: In the early 2000s, the band found a guy from the Philippines named Arnel who sings a lot. I mean a lot, like Steve Perry. So they hired him. I saw him sing at Coors Field a few years ago, and he knocked it out of the park. I get it, baseball. All right, anyway, your national winning keyword is all right, A-L-R-I-G-H-T. 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
4: 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So it looks like a sinkhole has developed southbound Highway 115 between Old Broadmoor Road and County Road 29 at mile point 46. Slower speeds are advised. It looks like it's open, but it is moving very slow. Through town, no stalls or accidents reported. We'll keep you updated. I'm Coyote. That's traffic. 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
2: He says he's worried we're relying on it so heavily that we're losing our ability to think. 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

0: 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It's all right, A-L-R-I-G-H-T. 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So some company created potty shoes. They are shoes that help elevate a person's legs when they're sitting down, kind of like a squatty potty. The shoes cost $70, and they have already sold out. Man, people are really into their overall bathroom experience. And it had to be awkward when some woman modeled those potty shoes at Paris Fashion Week. Are those Jimmy Choos? No, they're Jimmy Poos.
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5: So it looks like a sinkhole has developed southbound Highway 115 between Old Broadmoor Road and County Road 29 at mile point 46. Slower speeds are advised. It looks like it's open, but it is moving very slow. Through town, no stalls are accidents reported. We'll keep you updated. I'm Coyote. That's traffic.
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1: After a mostly sunny and hazy morning, we're starting to see some scattered thunderstorms pick up throughout southern Colorado, as well as we track this heat advisory with some very hot temperatures with highs in the 90s and 100s. With your KKTV Alert weather, I'm meteorologist.

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0: 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This is where you get to hang out with the DJ show every weekday, and I'm Woody. Thank you for hanging out with me. If I counted right, I think it's around 6 Halloween stores have now opened in Colorado Springs this year. And when they pack up and leave this November, those vacant buildings will have three options: a storage facility, a bank, or a car wash. The Colorado Springs economy, in case you did not know, is heavily reliant on storage companies, banks, and car washes. How many times have you passed by a construction site and thought, hey, I wonder what's going up in there? And then you read the sign that says, car wash, coming soon. And you're like, yeah, all right.
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1: After a mostly sunny and hazy morning, we're starting to see some scattered thunderstorms pick up throughout southern Colorado, as well as we track this heat advisory with some very hot temperatures with highs in the 90s and 100s. With your KKTV Alert weather, I'm meteorologist Roy Rusk.
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Check out this list of cities that you can go to if you win our Giant Journey getaway. Atlanta, San Diego, Chicago, San Antonio, Vegas, Dallas, San Francisco, Newark. Hey, I've been to Newark. It's not half bad. You can get qualified coming up after 4 o'clock with Coyote McCloud.

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0: 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This is the home of the TJ Show, and I am Woody. Consumer Affairs just ranked the cities with the worst drivers using stats like number of car accidents over the past year, stuff like that. For Colorado, Lakewood, Greeley, and Pueblo all ranked in the top 20. Colorado Springs did not make the top 50, if you can believe that. Have they not been on Woodman and Powers on a Saturday night? It's like a Mad Max movie, but with more motorcycles going over 100 miles per hour. I mean, I live out east, and I have to have a teddy bear in the car just for something to hug.
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0: 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This is a little out there. A new survey found that 45% of people support allowing dogs in restaurants. And it feels like the dogs were answering the phone calls on that one.
1: Well, of course dogs should be allowed in restaurants, especially restaurants that serve cheese.

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Bruno Mars coming to Colorado Springs next month. And you just know that everybody he runs into is going to give him advice on things that he needs to see and do, like Cave of the Winds and Garden of the Gods. Oh, you got to go to Manitou and shop. And he's like, hey, look, I got this. I got brochures at the hotel. And we have your chance to win tickets coming up with Mission to Mars Part 2.

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17: The artistic director of the New England Adult Music Camp in Maine says participation among adults over 60 has now doubled, and the social connection is the key reason why. 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
2: After a mostly sunny and hazy morning, we're starting to see some scattered thunderstorms pick up throughout southern Colorado, as well as we track this heat advisory with some very hot temperatures with highs in the 90s and 100s. With your KKTV Alert weather, I'm meteorologist Troy Russ.
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We'll get into that with KKTV and the Breaking Weather crew. 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

Formerly of Journey, Steve Perry there. I'm Coyote here. And a chance for you to see Journey and their Final Frontier Tour. Details after 4. Keep it here, 92.9 Peak FM. I saw you.

0: Rob Thomas, Santana getting together for that smooth 92.9 Peak FM. Anywhere I can find an AC unit or just any kind of air conditioning, I'm smooth with that. And when I say smooth with that, I've been finding myself laying on air conditioned vents lately. If you have a friend that has air conditioning, certainly hang out with them the next couple of days. Looks like some relief by the end of the week and some relief maybe in a city of your choice to see Journey. Want to go cool down in a cooler city? Well, Journey's doing their final frontier tour, and this fall, you could cool down and join the ride. We're going to throw in the flights, the hotel, VIP package, exclusive tour posters, even the merch, and a couple of tickets to see Journey live in concert in the city of your choice. 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
0: 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So it looks like a sinkhole has developed southbound Highway 115 between Old Broadmoor Road and County Road 29 at mile point 46. Slower speeds are advised. It looks like it's open, but it is moving very slow. Through town, no stalls around. Accidents reported. We'll keep you updated. I'm Coyote. That's traffic.
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1: A few lingering dry thunderstorms with very gusty winds and hot temperatures with heat advisories are expected for Monday evening in southern Colorado. Overnight lows drop into the 60s for many with another hot day tomorrow. With your KKTV 11 Alert weather, I'm meteorologist Josephine Sage.

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You could be Golden and going to see Journey on their final Frontier Tour this fall. 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
1: You know it's Monday. 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The winning national keyword for 4 o'clock is feeling. F-E-E-L-I-N-G. 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F-E-E-L-I-N-G. 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F-E-E-E-L-I-N-G to the short code of 95819. That's 95819. And again, that winning national keyword is feeling. F-E-E-L-I-N-G. 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
2: 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Got that crash Nevada northbound at St. Elmo Avenue, but other than that, no other reported stalls or accidents. However, very busy volume no matter where you go up and down I-25, Union, Austin Bluffs, Powers, Academy, Fillmore, and Woodman. It's a busy day. I'm Coyote, that's traffic. 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

0: course, the summer of 69, was it as hot as now? Probably not. We're having an excessively hot summer. That is Pat Brian Adams there. I'm Coyote here, and you know, Journey is going to be in a lot of cities this fall. We want to send you to the city of your choice, and if you missed that winning national keyword that popped at 4 o'clock, it was feeling, F-E-E-L-I-N-G. That's feeling, F-E-E-L-I-N-G. 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
0: 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You know that crash, Nevada northbound at St. Elmo Avenue, but other than that, no other reported stalls or accidents. However, very busy volume no matter where you go up and down I-25, Union, Austin Bluffs, Powers, Academy, Fillmore, and Woodman. It's a busy day. I'm Coyote. That's traffic.
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5: A few lingering dry thunderstorms with very gusty winds and hot temperatures with heat advisories are expected for your Monday evening in Southern Colorado. Overnight lows drop into the 60s for many with another hot day tomorrow. With your KKTV 11 Alert weather, I'm meteorologist Josephine Sage.

to the three, to the four. When his last call and he kick us out the door. It's getting kind of late, but the ladies want some more. Oh, my good Lord. 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

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Want some free steak and barbecue on us? Text the keyword baseball. That's right, baseball. B-A-S-E-B-A-L-L. All one word, baseball. B-A-S-E-B-A-L-L. Text baseball to 719-715-0929, and you could be on your way. Good luck.

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If you missed that keyword to text off for the free steak and barbecue from Texas T-Bone Steakhouse and Famous Dave's Barbecue on North Academy across from Target, hey, it's baseball. B-A-S-E-B-A-L-L. That's all one word. Baseball. B-A-S-E-B-A-L-L. That's baseball. B-A-S-E-B-A-L-L. All one word. Baseball. Text it to 719-715-0929 for a chance at free steak and barbecue from Texas T-Bone Steakhouse, Famous Dave's Barbecue with Peak FM.

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If you've been hurt, call us at 719-900-0000. Matlin Injury Law. Because it's personal.

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All one word. 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
3: Had a crash with the left lane blocked, I-25 southbound at Cimarron. Two right lanes are blocked, Nevada southbound at St. Elmo Avenue. And a couple of other crashes, Powers northbound at Galley, and Union southbound at Constitution. We'll keep you updated. I'm Coyote. That's traffic.
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0: From the 11 Alert team at KKTV, here is Southern Colorado's most accurate forecast.
1: New lingering dry thunderstorms with very gusty winds and hot temperatures with heat advisories are expected for your Monday evening in Southern Colorado. Overnight lows drop into the 60s for many with another hot day tomorrow. With your KKTV 11 Alert weather, I'm meteorologist Josephine Sage.